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Well, best I guess just to keep Rick in check and make sure you watch every step that you take. Well, to make everything alright, well, like a peaceful world in the sunlight.

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My verses are soft, soft green, but also a flaming red. My verses are like wounded fawns seeking refuge in the forest. I want to share my fate, the world's humble. A little mountain stream pleases me more.

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Get a look at Mellow Pit on me. Style has never seen that makes you wanna grab and hold and squeeze real tight. 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Now there's nowhere to run, just another fish to bit the worm on a hook in my line. Yeah, I keep many beamers walking for a chance to win my heart with SEX and plenty.

Get a beat. 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I'm rapping to the beat. And me, the groove, and my friends are gonna try to move your feet. You see, I am Wonder Mike, and I like to say hello to the black, to the white, the red, and the brown.